0: Too many guys think I'm a concept, or I complete them, or I'm gonna make them alive. But I'm just a fucked up girl who's looking for my own peace of mind. Don't assign me yours.
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You've been feeling like you're running away. You've been trying to think of someone to say. But I've been thinking it's no matter at all. I think we thought of saying nothing before. Decided to remember your name. You were avoiding me and it was a shame. Now the time has come for me to admit, I don't think I could be your lineup best fit.

Betty came by on her way. Said she had a word to say about things today.

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The land of hope, the land of plenty. Cross the road into my new life. Say hello to my new wife.

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2: Good night, ladies. Ladies, good night. It's time to say goodbye. Let me tell you now.

If I was an actor or a dancer who was glamorous, then you know an amorous life would soon be mine. But now the tinsel light of starbreak is all that's left to applaud my heartbreak. And at 11 o'clock I watch the network

Betty came by on her way. Said she had a word to say about things today.

if he tells me all he knows about the way his river flows and all night shows.

She wasn't sure. For when she thought of summer rain, calling for her name.